button. 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The police start to giggle. 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

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Well, it's hard to tell, it's hard to tell. And all

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0: 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No. Alchemist was happening.
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0: 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This is the shit.
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0: This is the shit. This is the shit. Yeah. This is the shit.
1: This is the shit.
0: This is the shit.
1: What can I get it now?
0: This is the shit.
1: Oh my god.

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say you failed. 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Goodbye. I got to put you down. I'll see you someday, baby, somewhere hanging around.